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1: Rumors spread around, and that takes its time. 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You know what I'm talking about. 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
1: 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Hand grenade pins in every line. Throw them up and let something shine. Going out of my fucking mind. 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

And I touched your face, narcotic mind from Lays, Mary Jane. And I called your name like an addicted to cocaine.